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0: 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We're back right here tomorrow morning from 6.
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0: I'm still waiting for the call back. 1300 001063. Ben Casely. Maybe I said it wrong. Maybe it's Ben Casely. Call me back and let me know. Ben from Cranbrook. You want $131 to pay your boat rego. Come on, mate. You can't be out on the water without paying that boat rego. Call me back and get your money. You have 12 minutes left on the clock. It's thanks to Floor Envy and Q. We are dishing out cash after cash. It's your last chance today. Back with Adam and Donnie tomorrow. Come on, Ben. Pick up the phone lines.
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0: 1063, hey, we're Adam and Donnie. 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
1: We're in the middle of a beef, which means that you are too, just by listening to Star 1063. 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

0: come out and play on Star 106.3. Just like Will and Woody are. What's on the show today?
1: Still recapping our dad venture. We took our two little girls to Movie World Woods, all thanks to Chemist Warehouse. The trip of a lifetime for them.
2: Yeah, core memories, for no them. Doubt. A for huge, them. Huge, huge win for the dads, but not for our hip pockets, William. Because we both tried to be heroes in front of our little girls by saying to them, when we walked past those carnival games that are at all theme parks, we said to both of our daughters, hey, you want that huge dog over there?
1: Well,

0: 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Hey, we're Adam and Donnie. We're back right here tomorrow morning from 6.
1: We're in the middle of a beef, which means that you are too, just by listening to Star 106.3. 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

0: 1063, hey, we're Adam and Donnie. 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
1: Nobody be caught with our pants down on Friday and we can't frenzy.
0: We don't want to drop trowel. I don't know.
2: So we've got to try out the phones, make sure they all work. Yeehaw, Rebecca.
3: Yeehaw.
0: Just a few questions for you. How did you find your experience phoning through this morning?
3: I found it pretty simple. Yeah. I didn't think that I'd make it through, but I'm glad I did.
1: And we're coming through loud and clear. Everything sounding crisp.
3: Yep, everything's
2: sounding
3: crisp and clear.
2: Beautiful.
0: And on a scale of 1 to 10, how likely would you be to recommend the Friday Float Frenzy to other listeners?
3: Thousand percent.
0: Okay, thank you, Rebecca. Thank you for taking part in our survey.
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0: Hey, it's Will and Woody on your Wednesday for Western Starboards. You and I are fresh off the Chemist Warehouse Day Adventure, and I know some people are listening in for the code words. 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
1: Yes.
0: And that's for $500 to spend at Chemist Warehouse.
1: And that's because we won some huge stuffed dogs. Oh, sorry, when I say stuffed, huge inflatable dogs.
0: I think they used to be.

0: I didn't make it up. People told me that.
1: Who told you that?
0: Jake Lacey, yeah, our promotions manager.
1: There you go.
0: Anyway, you'll hear it. You'll hear everything that happened on that island in this hour. Enjoy. Adam and Donnie, Star 106.3. This is Selena Gomez with Marshmello.
1: Don't forget Marshmello.
0: Yeah, well, he's got that big head, doesn't he?
1: Here he goes.

0: Wake up, Townsville and North Queensland. Your boys Adam and Donnie left a mess, so we reheated it. Star 106.3.
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0: 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This morning, the person that we were supposed to withdraw for was Katie Hooper.
1: Yeah.
0: She never called us, so
1: no.
0: We have $250, and we're going to give it away. We've asked our promotions manager, Jake, to come in here and be the judge, mate. Thanks
2: yes.
0: for coming in. Thanks
2: Good
0: for
2: morning,
0: that.
2: You're welcome.
3: So on 1300 00 1063, we have some people standing by that are going to pitch to Jake
2: yes.
3: why they need the cash. It'll be up to Jake to decide.